We Go Down Swingin'. Quite an interesting tune by Canadian crew Science. Now, that track, they say, is a narrative. It's a post-apocalyptic humanity that's relearning and recreating itself after a total ecological collapse. It's called Fight Song. And again, that crew is called Science. It's off their project To Cry Out in the Wilderness. Really interesting stuff. 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I'm your host, Odario, spinning tunes till 1 a.m.

0: So I don't know if you're going to worry, you know, what happens if this person is not so... Oh, I don't know what word to put in here for you, but there's so many different kinds of people in the world. Some people are it's good, most of them's good. But it's one bad apple spoils the barrel, what he always used to say, Rick.
1: A beautiful tune by Michael Cloud Duguay. It's called Little Seldom. This is After Dark on CBC Music. I'm your host, Odario, signing off for the night. Signing off for now. Hey, I got to give a shout out, a thank you to Nathan Gill for helping us piece this together. I'll be back tomorrow, 9 p.m., half hour later in Newfoundland. I'll see you then. Thanks for listening.

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Stop.

in an Escher town.

Lee Harvey Oswald there with 40 Light Years. Now, when I say Lee Harvey Oswald, I'm talking about Tom Wilson. Tom Wilson of the bands Junk House and Blackie and the Rodeo Kings. Well, I have spoken about how much I have loved his book, Beautiful Scars, and the documentary that was made around it. It focuses on the fact that when Tom was in his mid-50s, he discovered that his parents were not his birth parents, and he, in fact, was adopted, and he was actually Mohawk, so which is an unbelievable thing to discover in your 50s. There's this underlying knowing that existed for Tom that you will find the thread not only in the book and the documentary, but now as a musical. It's on stage at the NAC in Ottawa right now until September the 19th. It's called Beautiful Scars. It's all about Tom Wilson's life. All right, let's get to Claudia Bouvette, Amour et Clan.

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1: Thank you.

So sweet. You just heard an orchestral version of Johann Sebastian Bach's Sheep May Safely Graze with the Bournemouth Symphony Orchestra, led by José Cerebrié. Come on into tempo. If you're just joining CBC Music, I'm Julie Nasralla. It feels almost quaint nowadays. Don't you just love the ritual of checking your mailbox every day when you're expecting a letter or a postcard? Well, here for you now is some musical mail, a few postcards, in fact, except that this little bundle of snail

Okay, so that's Troy Sivan. Stay locked in. I mentioned that we heard from Sierra. The note reads, I can't get this one out of my head. Troy Sivan's new song, She's the Best, reminds me so much of a Winnipeg classic, Exodus of the Year by Royal Canoe. It's all in the background. Different chord progression, but I can't not hear the similarity. So let's look into this and see if we agree with Sierra. This one could be a distant cousin of that song by Troy Sivan you just heard. It is Royal Canoe with Exodus of the Year.

Gee whiz, I don't know about you, but I could listen to Nico K sing all day long with the new Pornographers. You just heard Crash Years. So TIFF is happening in Toronto right now, the Toronto International Film Festival. It's all about the movies, of course, but music plays a big part, too. There are some big music documentaries making their premieres, including a documentary about Rush drummer Neil Peart. It's called No One's Disciple. Geddy and Alex brought together a bunch of what they call Neil's drum brothers for a big jam. Many of the most famous drummers in the world got together to honor the great Neil Peart, and the whole thing was filmed for this documentary. The trailer looks awesome. I cannot wait to see it. So in anticipation, I'll play one for you from Rush. And this one is a great showcase for Neil Peart's legendary drumming. This is the classic Tom Sawyer.

But if I want a catfish, mama, I'll swim deep down in deep blue sea.

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2: Microphone check. 1, 2, 1, 2. Hey, it's Odario Williams, transmitting to you direct from downtown Toronto tonight. You're listening to CBC Music. This is After Dark, a program that offers you musical stress relievers and audio chill pills, if you will, for the nightlife types out there. Well, let's enjoy these sounds and, of